0: of supreme. Can you help us out here?
1: Allah supreme. Allah supreme.
0: We have been in a big voice.
1: Allah supreme.
0: Yeah.
1: Allah supreme.
0: They want to hear.
1: Allah supreme.
0: Yeah, right here.
1: Allah supreme.
0: Right here. Yeah.
1: Allah supreme.
0: Everybody knows about Allah supreme. Everybody knows about Allah supreme.

0: We knew.
1: We knew.
0: And to come.
1: And to come.
0: And to come.
1: And to come.
0: Be new too.
1: Be new.
0: And to come.
1: Be new too.
0: And to come.
1: And to come.
0: Be new.
1: And to come. Be new.
0: And
1: be new too.
0: And to come.
1: And anew.
0: And to come.
1: And
0: do
1: come.
0: And do come.
1: And do come too.
0: And do come too.
1: To come.
0: To come.
1: And to come. Not to come.
0: And as to.
1: And
0: new.
1: And new too.
0: And do come.
1: And new.
0: And to come.
1: And anew.
0: And to come.
1: And as
0: new. And as new.
1: And to come,
0: and
1: to come,
0: to come, to come, to
1: half of it.
0: Half
1: was she windows?
0: Was she
1: windows? Or mine?
0: Was she?
1: Was
0: or
1: she?
0: Mine?
1: Or as she?
0: Was she?
1: For she or she or
0: as
1: sure?
0: Was she?
1: Enable
0: or
1: her
0: she
1: to
0: or
1: say.
0: Sure?
1: And
0: enable her to say.
1: Say.

0: halfway, sitting down, or halfway, half sitting down,
1: sitting
0: and
1: down,
0: another way,
1: half sitting
0: their
1: down,
0: ships and please,
1: and another way,
0: as the other side,
1: ships
0: and another side,
1: as the other side,
0: favorable
1: and another side,
0: incoming,
1: it, favorable,
0: half,
1: and befought,
0: take the place of, take the place of, take the place of, taking place,
1: take the place of,
0: take the place of, in
1: the place of, take the place of,
0: take the place of, taken in place of places,
1: take the place of, in places,
0: take the place of it, she takes it,
1: take the place of, taken in places of places, take the place of it, she takes it in the place.

0: the way of arches architecture? Who has shown you do?
1: Hoodoo?
0: If can in countenance,
1: change it,
0: not nearly so much.
1: Not how do you do it?
0: Interrupted. All of this makes it unanxiously feel so.
1: Letters and cress, grass and now,
0: and new,
1: and now,
0: and new.
1: And new.

0: Put a sun in Sunday.
1: Sunday.
0: 11, please. 10. Hoop, hoop.
1: Cousin course in course and soap.
0: Cousin course and soap, so up. Soap.
1: Cousin course and so up, soap.
0: Aaliyah Ender, stole soul lightly.
1: Not a bet beggar.
0: Nearer a true set jump hum.
1: A lamp lander, so seen poor lip.
0: Never so round.
1: A is a guess and a piece.
0: A is a sweet scent sender.
1: A is a kiss slow cheese.
0: A is for age jet.
1: New deck stairs.
0: Little in den.
1: Polar pole.
0: Dust winder.
1: Core sea.
0: A bale.
1: Extravagant new or noise peel.
0: Extravagant S a glass.
1: Roll ups.
0: Powder in whales.
1: Powder in sails to it.
0: Powder is all next to it.
1: All golds like chain in clear.
0: Negligible old star.
1: It was a sad percent.
0: It was a sad percent.
1: Watch on Sunday.
0: So soon a moon or an old heavy press.
1: Pearl cat or pill or poor check.
0: New sit or little.
1: New sat or little.
0: Not a wad yet.
1: Heavy toe.
0: Heavy sit on head.
1: X, X, X, X.

0: Bullet, X.
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0: hood hair.
1: No see eat.
0: No see eat.
1: They are getting bad left log lope. Should a court say stream? Not a dare long beat a soon port.
0: Coloured will he.
1: Calamity. Coloured
0: will he. Is it a soon? Nobody's ice to be knuckles.
1: Nobody's seven picks soap stacks.
0: Six in set, seven told to top.
1: A set spread chin shone. No people so sat, not an eider. Neglect such a man. Such some here.
0: Note, tie a stem bone, single pair so itching.
1: Little lane in a circular crest. Peace while toast. Paper eight or white.
0: Coop or poor.
1: Never a single ham. Charlie.
0: Neglect or.
1: A be weighed.
0: Earnest care lease.
1: Least ball sup.
0: Meal dread so or bounce.
1: Meal dread so or bounce to sails.
0: Not a rice, nor a prey seat. Not a little muscle. Not a nor noble.
1: Not a cool right, more than a song in every period.
0: Of nails and pieces, places and places.

0: No.
1: Playing horizontal pet soap.
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0: Pull a rope press.
1: Pull a glass.
0: Nice oil pail. No gold go at. Nice oil pail. Near a paper lag sort. What is an astonishing one door? A pleased spoon. Nice knee, nick ear. Not a well pairing day. Nice knee, neck core. What is a skin pouring day?
1: Climb climax. Hundred in weight. Paper cat or deliver. Little drawers of center. Neighbor of dot light. Shorter place to make a boom set. Marches to be bright. Suppose a do sat. Suppose a negligence. Suppose a cold character. Suppose a negligence. Suppose a cell. Suppose a necktie. Suppose a cloth cape.
0: Suppose letter paper.
1: Suppose soon.
0: A prim prize.
1: A C pin.
0: A prim prize.
1: A C pin.
0: Witness away go.
1: Witness away go.
0: Witness away go.
1: Wetness.
0: Lessons lettuce.
1: Let us peer. Let us polite. Let us polite.
0: Neither is blessings been.
1: Dew drops.
0: Dew drops.
1: Leaves kindly last.
0: Dew drops.
1: Dew drops.
0: A R nuisance.
1: Not a regular plate.
0: Not a regular plate.
1: Lock out Sandy.
0: Lock out Sandy boot trees.
1: Lock out Sandy boot trees. Knit glass.
0: Lock out Sandy boot trees. Knit glass.
1: They are not nuisance.
0: A nuisance bows less. A jelly cake.
1: Pisse ray comb pomp.

Stanzas in Meditation. Stanza 13. She may count three little daisies very well by multiplying to either 6, 9, or 14, or she can be well mentioned as 12, which they may like, which they can like soon, or more than ever, which they wish as a button. Just as much as they arrange which they wish, or they can attire where they need, as which say, can they call a hat or a hat a day, made merry because it is so.

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1: Copying, copying
0: Never second sent, never second sent.
1: Never second sent, never second
0: Never second sent in stand box or show.
1: Never second sent in stand box or show.
0: Or show me sales.
1: Or show me sales.
0: Oak pet.
1: Or show me sales.
0: Oak.
1: Oak pet.
0: Not a mixed stick. Or not a mixed stick or glass.
1: Or not a mixed stick or glass.
0: Not a men's stone.
1: Not a men's stone bender.
0: Stone bender.
1: Not a men's stone bender or stain.
0: Polish, polish is
1: polish,
0: a hand.
1: Polish, is
0: polish
1: it a hand?
0: Is it a hand
1: polish,
0: or all?
1: Is it a hand or all?

0: Rush in slice.
1: Little gem in little gem in an extra.
0: In the between egg or on.
1: Leaves of gas.
0: Leaves of get a towel louder.
1: Not stretch.
0: Teefuls.
1: Pit it, little saddle pair say.
0: Let me see wheat air blossom.
1: Let me see tea. Nestle in glass.
0: Nestle in fur aligning.
1: Pale eaten best seek.
0: Neither has met is a glance.
1: Suppose it is a seal.
0: Suppose it is a recognized opera.
1: Not a sell inch, not a boil, not a never seeking seller.
0: Little gem in an extra.
1: Catches coal up.
0: Necklaces.
1: Little in.
0: Next door Sunday, check.
1: Wide in swim, pansy.
0: Next to here, old boat seek.
1: Old boat seek, next to here.
0: Ape pale to glow.
1: It was in on an each tuck.
0: It was in on an each tuck.
1: Wire lean string. Wire lean string, excellent miss on one pepper cute.
0: Open so, Mr. Soil, into close.
1: Not a sea wind, not seat glass.
0: Study nature.

0: I do. 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Was a disappointment.
1: Was a disappointment.
0: We say it. Study nature.
1: Or who towering.
0: Mispronounced spelling. She was astonishing.
1: To no one for fun.
0: Study from nature.
1: I am pleased.
0: Thoroughly pleased.
1: By it.
0: It is very likely.
1: They said so.
0: I want.
1: To do.
0: What is later to be refined.
1: By turning around.
0: I will wait.